0: Yeah, you can see how the fish.
1: Yeah. All right, there we go.
2: And then they come up with little fish, but I tell you what, it makes for incredible photography.
3: 我是托马斯·希顿，来自英格兰东北部的摄影师。
1: That is cool.
3: 至于我的下一段旅程
1: ，I'm embarking on an extraordinary crossing spanning not one, but two spectacular countries. From here in China to Laos. Okay, we're going in.
3: 我的旅程将沿着一条激动人心的新线路展开，绵延1000多公里的中老铁路，沿线设有25个车站，如今连接着中国昆明与老挝首都万象。
1: It's just one amazing backdrop after the other. I want to document how this train line is fostering cultural and economic exchanges, enhancing the movements of people and strengthening ancient connections.
2: Incredible!
3: 我将用镜头逐帧记录这个变化中地区的人们和时代脉动。
1: Beautiful. Ahead of us is Mohan Railway Station, which is situated at the very southern tip of the Yunnan province.
4: It's China's crucial gateway to Southeast Asia.
1: So, ladies and gentlemen, Laos awaits.
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1: So we're finally here on Laotian soil. I've got to say, it's lovely. It's hot, but it's lovely.
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5: Coriander, green onion, long bean. This is a fish weed.
1: Fish weed.
5: Yeah. You want to try it?
1: Okay. Fish weed.
5: I love it.
1: Oh no.

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1: In my opinion, it's like traveling and conservation at the same time. Also provide job for local people in the community.
2: Yeah,
1: stay long.
2: It's like a win-win.
1: Yeah.
2: So how has life changed since the railway?
1: Quality of life is much better, but people still preserve their culture and nature.
2: So we are currently driving through the Luang Nantha province. This place is beautiful. It's one of the most diverse and untouched corners of Laos. I absolutely can't wait to take some pictures here.
0: 我要前往一个偏远村庄。看看生态旅游是如何赋能并支持当地社区的。
2: This is such a beautiful village.
1: Yeah, more than 10 families that organize homestay, and then another people that can be a guide or service the food or something.
2: Wow, so ecotourism is a huge part of the economy in this village.
1: Yeah.
0: 生活在老挝北部的原住民克木族，是该国官方认定的50个民族之一。他们凭借对自然的深刻认知而闻名。
2: If you've ever wondered how they get the husk off the rice, this is it. They are beating it with these big sticks until the husk comes off. It looks like such hard work, so these ladies must be so fit. Can I have a try? Yeah?So to help me out, we've got two willing Dutch fellas who are going to try and create this nice rhythm that the ladies were doing before. Honestly, I don't think we're going to do a very good job, but let's give it a go, right, guys?
3: One, two,
2: three. Are you ready? This guy's too keen. No! The scraps. Is this good? Yeah?We're good? These ladies are currently laughing at me, so I don't think I'm doing a very good job. And look at the state of this duck down here.
0: 一直以来，克木族依靠农牧渔猎过着自给自足的生活。每项劳作都是日常生活的一部分。
4: You have the ladies?
2: Yeah.
4: Go through from the...
2: The blue cap? Yeah. Oh, okay, I'm going straight away.
4: You can try.
0: 看起来这些猎手也热衷于友好竞争。
2: Oh, yeah. Here we go.
4: Yeah! Okay, go to the fishing.
2: Fishing? Oh my God, we get to go fishing. Just another day in the office, joining the locals for a hunting mission.
5: I have no idea what's going on. I thought we were going spearfishing from the bank. These guys have just launched themselves into the water with masks on. They thrash around a bit, and then they come up with little fish. But I tell you what, it makes for incredible photography. Oh.
4: Yeah.
5: Let's go. We're going in. This is harder than it looks.
4: Yeah,
5: yes. Ah, I saw one! So I did see a fish. It was about this big and it went past me at like 1,000 miles an hour. There's no possible way I could have shot it. So, yeah, I don't think I'll be bringing home lunch today.
2: Well, what a great day we've had in Nalan, and what better way to end it than cooking a nice meal and...
0: 在那场精彩却没能如愿的捕鱼体验后，也该表达一下我的谢意。
2: Gail, I have some gifts for you, my friend.
4: Okay, thank you.
2: There we go.
4: Cooking someday. You'll help from me?
0: 克木族有着古老的户外烹饪传统，食物在明火上烤制而成。
2: There we go.
0: 他们用竹子和香蕉叶包裹食物，并慢慢烹煮。
2: Yeah,
4: yeah.
2: All right.
4: Yeah. Okay.
2: There we go. There's a reason I don't cook at home.
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3: Here we go What's your favorite here? Meat or fish?
4: 没什么事吃啊，
3: meat
4: 那个 meat pop，
3: yeah， 嗯， that's so good。
5: How do you say delicious？
6: Sep，
5: sep，
6: sep lai，
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5: 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They've been living off the land for centuries, and whilst they have adapted, their traditions are still pretty strong.
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5: This is so much fun. It's so incredibly beautiful. It's mountainous. We've got hills. We've got rivers. It's fantastic.
2: 同样享受火车之旅的，还有一个来自法国的家庭。
5: Is this your first time in Laos?
8: Yeah, it's my second time. I've traveled like for a year, 15 years ago.
5: Yeah.
8: And saying there was a train between China and Laos, and I read it about it on Facebook as well.
5: Oh, what's your itinerary?
8: We wanted to travel from Beijing to Indonesia only by bus or train, just for the eco-friendly kind of things instead of, you know, taking the plane.
5: Yeah, you see so much more.
8: Like train traveling is...It's so easy.
5: Yeah,
8: really easy.
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5: 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You've got old colonial buildings alongside old traditional buildings. You've got modern hotels alongside centuries-old temples. Now you have the modern railway bringing millions of tourists. So the question has to be asked: How are you going to manage that without changing the landscape and affecting the heritage?
2: 为了找到答案，我去拜访了中方工程师钟强先生。
5: Luang Prabang is a few miles that way. Why is the train and the station and the tunnels all the way over here so far from town?
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4: The steady rise in whitebait production has not only brought substantial economic gains, but has also made Duobao's reputation as China's number one whitebait county even more prominent. In the 2025 harvest season, the county's whitebait output exceeded 2,000 tons, setting a new record.Nature's bounty goes far beyond plump, flavorful lake fish. Here is also blessed with a natural treasure hidden deep underground. Geological surveys have revealed that Duobao's Lianhuan Lakes sit atop a radium-barium ancient hot spring originating 1,800 meters below the surface, adding another surprise to this grassland county.As the largest outdoor high-temperature hot spring resort in China's severe cold regions, Duobao offers a unique burning and freezing hot spring experience that attracts visitors from across the country.
2: 到了这温泉区，我发现这别有洞天。
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4: When the scenic area officially opened in 2010, Zhou Lidong moved his home here. More than 15 years have passed, and he has continued to innovate, developing new ways for visitors to enjoy the snow-filled hot springs.
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4: A steaming snow-filled hot spring has drawn visitors from far and wide. But that's not all. The scenic area has also integrated Mongolian medical culture into its hot spring wellness offerings, special health packages. It has become not only a demonstration base for health retirement living in Heilongjiang, but also the province's only Mongolian medicine bath destination.
0: 因为我们是杜尔伯特蒙古自治县嘛，当地的民族文化以及蒙医药温泉相结合，润肤清肺。